my throat.

0: Ahikarua presents a journey that celebrates the artists and stories of the Dunedin Public Art Gallery Collection. Building from the just-released book of the same title, the exhibition explores ideas of arrival and departure, ways of occupying and experiencing land in the natural environment, buildings, structures and spaces of shelter and protection, and the sharing of stories through art. Acknowledging mana whenua and the concept of ahika as an expression of the continuous occupation of land through whakapapa, Te Ahikaroa offers audiences a rich sense of the unique location and history of this institution, the wide range of artists represented in the collection, and the artistic, cultural and historic context of their works. Te Ahikaroa, on now at the Dunedin Public Art Gallery.
1: 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Well, look no further. The Radio 1 Community Notice Board is what you're after. 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

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That's M-E-R-K, Merk. 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

0: Aotearoa Wilted Pop indie outfit Welcomer released their debut album Calendars this week, and we're beyond delighted to be giving away copies. Calendars is an album that immerses you in a world in that familiar struggle of being in a blurry middle between failure and growth.
1: You can always come home, you don't have to.
0: Across 10 tracks, the band dissect the pieces of a life and put them back together as a record that is intentional, ornate, and affecting. It is a story all to its own, a world set at the brink and characters working too hard to hold it together, with wry descriptions of a New Zealand that young people inhabit outside of the centre. Take home one of two LP copies of the album or win a Welcomer t-shirt by tuning in Monday, Wednesday and Thursday drive at 5pm.
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9: Tēnā koutou I tēnei ai ko Sam Charlesworth tōku ingoa, kua toru karaka, kei te whakarongo koe ki te reo irirangi kotahi. It is 3:06, you're listening to Radio 1, 91 FM. My name's Sam Charlesworth and this is my show Shifting Sands. I haven't been here for about a month, so this is the first one back. Even though it's coming to the end of the semester, I hope everybody's been doing marvellously well. It's a kind of a dreary day today, but for those of you who are new listeners to this show, this is Shifting Sands, where I bring in some of my favourite songs and things that I've been listening to in the past wee while from my own personal record vinyl collection. I've got a lot of interesting cool songs today, some that I hope maybe you haven't heard, some you might have heard before, so we're going to take you on a bit of an audio journey and hopefully introduce you to some cool new music. You can always change the channel if you don't like it, but yeah, we're keeping things very analog and playing all vinyl as we usually do. And up first, I thought what better place to start than a band that I have been in love with for the past couple years. They're kind of like I think they describe themselves as like a freak Americana, or just like kind of an alternative Americana kind of group. They're from Los Angeles and they're called Dutch Interior. And this is their record, Blinded by Fame, which has just been released on vinyl. It was released a couple years ago, I think in 2023, I want to say. But I should have gotten my facts straight before getting on air, but that's all right. Anyway, it's been released in the last couple of years. They've since released a record called Moneyball, which came out last year, which is incredible, and they've been touring that. But this record, Blinded by Fame, was the one that really got me into them. It's very Americana, very acoustic, but mixing really cool electrical elements as well. And just really incredible songwriting. It's there's six of them in the band, but all of them except the drummer write songs. So all of them kind of have songs on all of their records that they kind of trade off singing and writing and all of that. So this one's really cool. I'm going to play the first track because it's the first song that I heard of theirs, and it's the first song of the day. And this is Be Intense by Dutch Interior. It's sung by their piano player, and it's an incredible song. I hope you enjoy.

0: That was Dutch Interior with the song Be Intense, the first song from their record Blinded by Fame. And I actually got turned onto this record and this band because this record in particular, they recorded all themselves to tape at home in their garage, but they got the wonderful and incredible D. Stevens to master. I think he might have mixed it as well, but I can't remember. I need to get my facts straight. But yeah, so I think I'm pretty sure he mixed and mastered it as well. And they reached out to him because they were all big fans of Marlon's Dreaming and School Fair and a lot of the other things that Dee Stevens is involved with here in New Zealand and in Aotearoa. They were big fans of a lot of Dunedin bands. I was lucky enough to meet the band while I was over in Los Angeles sometime last year. I got to see them play their release show for their 2025 record Moneyball, which is also incredible. So check that out. But they were really lovely, lovely dudes, and had a lot of appreciation and love for the Dunedin music scene, which is pretty crazy to think that on the other side of the world there are people listening to what we're doing here in little old Aotearoa. But yeah, that was Blinded by that record is called Blinded by Fame. The song is called Be Intense. The band is called Dutch Interior, and we're going to keep things moving. I'm going to kick it into gear a bit. That was a nice kind of cruisy start, but this one is a lot more upbeat, and the band is Destroyer, and the album is called Labyrinthitis, and yeah, the song that I'm going to play is called It Takes a Thief. It's the album was released in 2022, Labyrinthitis. And if you're new to Destroyer, the band is kind of spearheaded by Dan Bejar. He's famous for writing these kind of really incredibly dense stream of consciousness kind of lyrics that make you feel like you've kind of walked right into the middle of some bizarre film. And I think this song, It Takes a Thief, is a perfect example of that. Sonically, it's really playful and filled with these very cartoonish, almost kind of theatrical sound effects. But it's got a very driving and dancey kind of synth groove. Lyrically, Bejar is actually playing a character. He noted in interviews that he wrote the track to parody a total diva of a lead singer, someone who is a bit of a down-and-out kind of asshole. It's confusing, it's theatrical, and it features the amazing line, "The band don't need a singer, the band needs a helping hand." So here we go. This is some lovely indie pop mania. This is It Takes a Thief by Destroyer. Stay tuned for more.
1: I stand

That was Destroyer with the song It Takes a Thief from their 2022 album Labyrinthitis. I hope that one kind of kicked it into gear for you guys. We're up next, I'm going to put on a song that I've been enjoying a lot recently. I got this record for Christmas from my wonderful partner Gracie, and it's kind of, we're going to do a bit of a deep dive into 1990s Japanese underground kind of music. And if you're a fan of dream pop, dub, reggae, or just music that makes you feel like you're kind of floating through a late night city, then this next track is going to be one for you. We're listening to Baby Blue, which is by a band called Fishmans. This was released back in 1996, and Baby Blue originally came out as a 3-inch CD single right after the band's groundbreaking fifth studio album, Kuchu Camp. It was produced by the legendary sound engineer known as Zach, who helped the band kind of craft their signature kind of ethereal sonic landscape that shapes a lot of their tracks. But what makes this one so special is its incredible restraint. It's builds a beautiful kind of meditative bubble over its runtime. It blends really gentle kind of reggae rhythms with these hauntingly beautiful kind of soaring string arrangements that were done by the band's late keyboardist and violinist. Interestingly though, the frontman Shinji Sato once mentioned that the music came together effortlessly in just a few rehearsals. However, he struggled immensely to write the lyrics, which is quite interesting. And you can really hear that kind of heavy emotional weight in the words. The song is a deeply fragile meditation on a drifting relationship. The Japanese lyrics kind of paint a picture of holding onto someone's shoulder, completely paralyzed, not knowing what to say, and feeling on the verge of tears. But throughout the track, Sato repeats the English phrase, "Baby, it's blue," which is a brilliant contrast, using a seemingly kind of like light color to encapsulate a really heavy, kind of lingering sorrow. But yeah, the track is just beautiful. It's one of those dream pop kind of classics, I think, and yeah, it's a great song. It's got a really, really catchy melody, and that's kind of why I like it. After this, we're gonna jump into something even more cool. Maybe you might like this better than the next one, but who knows. This is Baby Blue by Fishmans.

in a really beautiful, lonely, but somehow still happy kind of headspace and vibe. And I'm going to try and keep us in a bit of a similar mood, but we're going to move from the 90s Tokyo kind of scene to over to the British 1970s folk kind of scene. And our next artist is someone who's also kind of mastered the art of using space and echo and very deep kind of hypnotic grooves to talk about themes and things like loneliness. This is the legendary folk jazz pioneer John Martin, and I'm going to play a track called The Man in the Station from his masterpiece of an album that came out in, I believe, 73. I might be wrong by a year or two, but I think it was 1973. The album is called Solid Ear, and it's one of those records that everybody has to listen to at least once in their lifetime. So if you haven't heard the whole record, definitely go and put it on your list of things to listen to, because it really is a masterpiece, and it's a very defining album for that era, and for it shaped a lot of music that came after it. But just like Fishman's, John Martin was a wizard with delay effects. I think he would have been one of the first to really use delay on acoustic guitar. And he uses it to really create these really swirling, layered, kind of dreamlike soundscapes. This song, I feel like he doesn't really utilize it as much, but some of the other songs on the record, like I'd Rather Be the Devil, you can really hear his use of that. But lyrically, this song kind of mirrors the last track we heard. It's all about alienation and feeling disconnected from the world around you, and kind of waiting around in the cold for something or someone that might never arrive. But yeah, so this is John Martin, the album Solid Ear. The song is called The Man in the Station. 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

That was the mesmerizing voice of John Martin that you were just listening to there, The Man in the Station, from his album Solidaire. Definitely go and listen to that whole thing if you haven't heard it before. I'm going to kind of keep you... No, we're not going to stay in that zone. Let's switch it up. We're gonna turn things a bit more electric now. We're going to move away from that kind of moody acoustic style of the 70s and going to cross the Atlantic straight into Memphis, Tennessee. This next group is arguably one of the most influential yet tragically overlooked bands in rock history. And one of my favorite bands. This song that I'm going to play is from their iconic 1974 album Radio City, which was the second record that they released. The band is called Big Star, and we're going to play the song You Get What You Deserve. And this track just is a classic Big Star song. It's upbeat, kind of those classic power pop kind of guitars and soaring melodies. It sounds incredibly triumphant, but if you listen closely to Alex Chilton's lyrics, it actually carries that kind of exact same DNA of that kind of loneliness and longing that we've kind of been hearing the last couple songs, hidden behind that massive kind of energetic rhythm section. Is this song filled with lines about enduring lots of pain and a lack of friends and trying to get people kind of to understand what you're going through. And it's the ultimate trick of that 70s power pop, masking those deep frustrations with an undeniable kind of dancey groove. So turn this one up. This is Big Star with You Get What You Deserve.

That was Big Star. You get what you deserve. Man, I feel like that song just has really showcases all the best bits of all the members. Jody Stevens on the drums, just going crazy with those tom fills, and such a cool drumming style. And obviously Alex Chilton killing it on the guitar and the vocals. But yeah, that was Big Star. Very bittersweet energy of You Get What You Deserve from Radio City. And yeah, that track kind of captures that exhaustion of trying to get people to understand your reality, and looking out into a world that doesn't really want to listen brings us perfectly to our next stop on our audio journey. We're jumping forward to 1993, I believe this record came out, back to California. And we're going to spin an incredibly underappreciated gem of 90s alternative rock. This is the LA-based trio Grantley Buffalo, and I'm going to play a song called America Snoring from their brilliant debut album Fuzzy. Now, I don't actually have the full album. I found this record while I was in Cornwall in this random thrift shop. I actually went to a record store in Penzance called Far Out or Farland Records, and I saw that they had just reissued Fuzzy by Grantley Buffalo, and I was considering buying it, but it was British pounds, and it was going to be like $40-$50, which would have been like almost 80 to 100 New Zealand dollars, so I couldn't quite bite the bullet on that one. And it was quite funny because I walked out of the store, walked down the road, and walked into a random little kind of thrift store, and they had a little collection of records, and I was flicking through, and I was like, no way, what is this? I pulled it out, and it was Grantley Buffalo, but it wasn't a full album. I mean, it's a 12-inch LP, but it's a little EP that they must have released in the 90s as promotion for the album, because it has America Snoring, Wish You Well, and then it has a live version of The Hook and a live version of a song called Burning Love, which wasn't actually on the record. So it was a cool kind of promotional EP thing to get people to buy the actual record. But I got this for £2, so I was quite stoked. That's like four New Zealand dollars. And these two songs are really great. There's a lot of other songs on Fuzzy. That whole record is really awesome. That debut record is really, really cool. But yeah, this is Grantley Buffalo. And lyrically, the song kind of takes the concept of a disconnected public and blows it up into a massive kind of social critique. The title itself, America Snoring, is actually a direct ironic parody of Walt Whitman's famous 1860 poem, I Hear America Singing. Instead of celebrating a vibrant country, Phillips kind of sings about a society that is completely asleep at the wheel, metaphorically snoring through political unrest, corporate greed, and social changes right in their own backyard, which I think is quite relevant still. And this was written in the 90s. But I also think it's a good thing to think about. I mean, we all have the choice to vote and make changes that we want to make within our own systems and government. So go and vote. I'm not sure when the elections are. I shouldn't be preaching about politics when I don't even know half of what's going on, but there's a lot going on, and I encourage you to go and do some research, as I will be doing after this, to figure out what you want to change about your world. This is America Snoring by Grantley Buffalo. You're listening to Radio 191 FM. It is 42 minutes past 3. I'm going to keep moving along. We're almost at the end of the hour, so I hope you enjoy this. We've got some more rock songs coming up.

That was Grantley Buffalo, America Snoring, from the album Fuzzy. Go check out that record. Their other record, Mighty Joe Moon, is incredible as well. You've probably heard a lot of his songs and that band's songs in a bunch of films I've and TV shows. I actually was watching, I can't remember what show it was, but one of their songs came on. I was like, wait a minute, I know this one. But yeah, that was Grantley Buffalo. And that song is a really cool glimpse, or an incredible look at a society that's completely asleep to the chaos kind of happening around them. But what happens when that exhaustion isn't about the country as a whole, but about the people closest to you? To close out this block, we are staying right in the heart of the 1980s alternative boom. And we're trading the gritty Americana kind of vibes of Grantley Buffalo for very raw emotional power from the San Francisco punk scene. This is the highly influential emo punk trio Jawbreaker, and we're going to dive into a song called Friendly Fire, which is a standout track from their final major label studio album, Dear You, which got a lot of mixed reviews, as they were a very underground kind of punk band on a major label. So a lot of their fans kind of didn't really like the album when it first came out, but there's some really incredible songs and songwriting on it, and it just sounds incredible too. Now, that last Grantley Buffalo song that just sang about kind of the danger of people keeping their eyes shut, and Jawbreaker, on the other hand, on this song, takes the idea and turns it inwards. And the frontman, Blake Schwarzenbach, yeah, that's how you say his name, writes this incredibly kind of biting poetic cynicism. The phrase friendly fire is usually a military term for accidental attacks from your own side, but in this song it becomes the ultimate metaphor for betrayal by someone you trusted. And musically, it's a masterclass in tension. It features really heavy kind of driving bass lines, really awesome thick guitar chords, and Blake's really signature gravelly vocals, which is pretty classic. And the guitar riff is just so good and catchy. I wish I wrote it. This is Friendly Fire by Jawbreaker. We're going to keep things rolling. I'm going to just slip straight into the next song after this so that we have enough time to play the last three songs, I think. It's 50 minutes past three, just about. You're listening to Radio on 91FM. This is Shifting Sands. My name's Sam. I hope you've been enjoying the show. And for those of you who have just joined, I hope you enjoy this song. This is Jawbreaker with Friendly Fire.

That was Jawbreaker with Friendly Fire from their album Dear You. We're going to do a huge switch up, and I'm going to play this track by Herb Alpert. The song's called I'll Be Back, and it's taken from their 1969 album The Brass Are Coming. And this song is actually a deeply reimagined instrumental cover of the famous Beatles track written by John Lennon and Paul McCartney, I'll Be Back. This is Herb Alpert.

That was I'll Be Back by Herb Alpert. I'm going to quickly sneak this next one in. This is Baby Britain by Elliot Smith. Thanks for listening. We'll see you next week, Monday, 3 to 4 p.m., Shifting Sands on Radio 191 FM.

0: presents a journey that celebrates the artists and stories of the Dunedin Public Art Gallery Collection. Building from the just-released book of the same title, the exhibition explores ideas of arrival and departure, ways of occupying and experiencing land in the natural environment, buildings, structures and spaces of shelter and protection, and the sharing of stories through art. Acknowledging mana whenua and the concept of ahika as an expression of the continuous occupation of land through whakapapa, the ahika roa offers audiences a rich sense of the unique location and history of this institution, the wide range of artists represented in the collection, and the artistic, cultural and historic context of their works. Te ahika roa, on now at the Dunedin Public Art Gallery.
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1: Ahiahi Marie, the sting is correct. You are listening to Radio 1, 91 FM here. Te reo irirangi kotahi. It is Monday Drive, Rahina Drive here on the one. You just heard There's a Tuesday with Margot, and before that, Zo Amba with Eyes Full here on the program. Shortly, we are going to have a little bit of a giveaway. Maddie is unfortunately not here for the show, so you will have me, Lily Jane, for a little bit here. Covering a couple hours. Who knows? But yeah, just at 5 after the next ad break, we will be doing our Album of the Week giveaway. Our Album of the Week this week is Welcomer from Poneki. They have just released their newest album, their debut album even, Calendars. So super excited. Going to play a couple songs off of that. And we'll have a t-shirt giveaway, a little merch t-shirt giveaway. The band, actually, they were chatting with Zach this morning. Miles from the band was chatting with Zach, and they were talking about how they won the t-shirt competition. There was a little competition for New Zealand Music Month in May. Earlier this year, the winning artist got a run of t-shirts printed, merchandise, super sick. They just entered their design, and it won. So they got 50 t-shirts printed, which is amazing for any artist, so always keep an eye out. Always keep an eye out if you are an Aotearoa artist. There are always lots of little opportunities there through the Music Commission, through other entities. Next up, I'm going to hit you with a very new track. Came out last Friday. Otutahi, originally Otupati band, Aktung, here with their debut single, New Dog, Old Trick. Stick around for that Welcomer giveaway. Don't go anywhere.

0: Aotearoa Wilted Pop indie outfit Welcomer released their debut album Calendars this week, and we're beyond delighted to be giving away copies. Calendars is an album that immerses you in a world in that familiar struggle of being in a blurry middle between failure and growth.
1: You can always come home, you don't have to.
0: Across 10 tracks, the band dissect the pieces of a life and put them back together as a record that is intentional, ornate, and affecting. It is a story all to its own, a world set at the brink and characters working too hard to hold it together, with wry descriptions of a New Zealand that young people inhabit outside of the centre. Take home one of two LP copies of the album or win a Welcomer t-shirt by tuning in Monday, Wednesday and Thursday drive at 5pm.
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5: Ahi ahi marie, you heard that advert, right? Well, you heard the one about lost property. Yes, you can get your lost property from the OUSA main office any time that you want between 9 a.m. and 3 p.m. But the one before that, album of the week here at Te Reo Irirangi Kohatahi is Welcomer Calendars. It's so beautiful. It's soft yet complex and gorgeous vocals and the storytelling on it. Honestly, listening to the interview with Miles from the band earlier this morning, you don't really get that full immersion often where people fully let go and let themselves tell a story with proper characters. And, you know, the album and the songs relate to these band members' real lives, but at the same time, they're telling it through the framework of the lives of someone else. Across a full album, like it's not a concept album, it's not that sort of thing, but yeah, just really gorgeous. So I'm going to play a track off of it. I'm going to play the most recent single, Magazine Clippings, Feet Wantonness, here on The One, and you're going to listen to it and you're going to love it, and then I'm going to be back and we're going to talk about how you can text in and take home a Welcomer t-shirt. Across the rest of Drive this week, there are LPs and other t-shirts, but today got a t-shirt to give away. And who doesn't love a good t-shirt? You know, you can wear it out and about. It's got a lovely design on it, a competition-winning design even. Or you can wear it to bed, you know. Can't go wrong. Here is Welcomer with Magazine Clippings.

couple more times. Can't circumnavigate the world inside. If there's nowhere left to go.

Isn't that just gorgeous? That was Welcomer, our album of the week, Calendars. The song was Magazine Clippings. Feat Delontanus here on The One. So yeah, let's just get into it. Let's get into the album of the week giveaway. Now, what we're giving away is a Welcomer tour t-shirt. They won the 2026 Team Me Up competition as put on by AS Colour, NZ Music Commission. I'm looking at the t-shirt right now. I'm going to describe it to you. So, taranga on. It's black, but not super black. It's kind of like a slightly muted black, almost. A dustier black, let's say. In the center of the front, we have it's the hands on the album, but it's a like linograph, black and white, very cool. Welcomer in a serif font above that. And then on the back, we have many squares. Some of them have the same linograph as picture. Some of them have the tour dates inside of them. We've got calendars up the top. We've got release tour in that same serif font on the other side. It's liminal. It's great graphic design. And you have to say that I'm correct on that because I'm a designer, semi by trade. So, you know, don't argue with me. Yeah, it's a great t-shirt and I'm sure you're going to love it. And we've got one to give away. So in order to win said t-shirt, I would like you to text in. I would like you to text in to Radio 1. And I would like you to text in with your favourite month. The album is Calendars, so let's text in with our favourite month. You don't have to tell me why. That is your personal information. I'm not going to squeeze that out of you. But if you would like to win the Welcomer t-shirt, text in with your name and your favourite month of the year. The number is, as always, 021-272-3461. Or 0212 Radio 1 for those who aren't Gen Z and know how to text that out in numbers. But once again, for the Gen Z, 021-272-3461. I'm going to play a couple songs for you and then we will announce our winner. Next song up is Flight, Trying to Break Your Heart, following that by Logan Edwards, our own Otevuti legend with Worry. You are tuned into Te Reo Irirangi Kotahi. It is the Monday Rahina Drive. I hope the darkness hasn't consumed you too much. It dropped pretty quickly there from light to dark. So here's some more folky songs to accommodate that feeling.

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1: I love it.
0: Logan Edwards there with Worry, his first single from his upcoming EP, which releases next week. Before that, we had Flight with Trying to Break Your Heart. We have a album of the week giveaway that we are running right now. We are giving away a Welcomer t-shirt. Winners of the Team Me Up competition for 2026. Their album Calendars is a beautiful, complex exploration into human lives, which is honestly the tagline of every EPK I've ever read, but it's genuinely a very beautiful album, and I'm really excited to see them there on the Aotearoa tour. They're not coming to Dunedin per se, but I think you're really going to enjoy them. They're from Ponaki. Anyway, I asked, as part of the Album of the Week giveaway, to text in with your favourite month of the year. And this is an interesting discussion. You know, one could say it's a nothing discussion. Someone else could say it's an everything discussion, because your favourite month of the year says a lot about you. For instance, my favourite month of the year is May. Why? I'm born in May. Selfish, I know, but at the same time I have a very large affinity towards May, because it's autumn and I love autumn. It's my favorite season. I think it's beautiful, especially down here in Otipoti and Otatahi Christchurch. Gorgeous, so many oak trees. So I think the season is great. It's that point in the year where you kind of go like, oh my god, it's the half point in the year, I gotta turn my shit around and get on some good habits. You know, it's that kind of mark of, you know, it's a mark of change. And if you go, it's not the midpoint of the year, my birthday's on the 26th, so it's pretty close to the start of June, thank you very much. But yes, other people's favorite month, probably likely to be around their birthday, if not the start of a season or the middle of a season. For instance, someone texted in, they were not the first person to text in, so unfortunately, you know, you snooze, you lose here at the one. They said January. Makes sense. Middle of summer. Could we argue that these days it's not really the middle of summer? Most likely, probably, yes. But I understand that vibe. But the winner of the Welcomer t-shirt, they texted in with March. And because I didn't ask for any context, I was given no context. So I can only assume it's March because they're a big fan of Alice in Wonderland, and they just love the March hair. That's my personal belief for this person. But congratulations to them, as they will be taking home or picking up a Welcomer t-shirt. Tune in a cross drive for the rest of the week. You're going to be giving away an LP of Calendars and another t-shirt. You can check out our Instagram, Radio 1, 91 FM, for all the rest of the details. I'm going to leave you with another Welcomer track. It's the latest single, Impossible. And then you're going to hear a little bit of Hamish Waddell, Old Friends with Biblical Names. And then you're going to hear a little bit of Angel Olsen. And you're going to love it. You're going to enjoy it, just like you're enjoying your Monday night, I'm sure. This is Radio 1, 91 FM. My name is Lily Jane. And this here, so this is Welcomer.

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1: Yeah, listen, take a burden. 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

0: Aotearoa Wilted Pop indie outfit Welcomer released their debut album Calendars this week, and we're beyond delighted to be giving away copies. 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
3: That's right, Te Reo Irirangi Kotahi is bringing it back once again. 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
6: He

It was Slayer from their album Undisputed Attitude. There was a cover. Undisputed Attitude was, as we all know, because we all have the exact same resources as me, was a cover album of a bunch of kind of hardcore punk tracks that I assume Slayer kind of grew up on. So that was a couple of tracks, kind of medley of two TSOL tracks, True Sounds of Liberty, Abolish Government at the start, and then Superficial Love to end it off. Before that, it was obviously Police Truck by the one and only Dead Kennedys. Personally, my favourite kind of those old school punk bands. When I say old school, I mean like before 2000. But even then, you know, Kennedys were like 80s, late 70s. It's the Hostile Takeover, 91 FM. I'm your host, Liam. It's 7 minutes past seven. I'll be honest, I might have phoned this one in a bit. I've been studying a lot. I still have two exams, can you believe it? Totally cooked. There's only two more days of exams. I have one on Tuesday, one on Wednesday. I have probably phoned in studying as well. I desperately need to study to the point where I don't know if I should be doing this show, but I'm here and I'm going to crack on with it because I love doing this show. And it's my last chance to do it before I go to a secret location just off Memorial Ave in Christchurch. Weird Top Gear reference there. But today I did phone in the music a bit. I was just going to throw in a bunch of stuff that I really like. Not much new stuff today, to be honest. I've been really focused on studying. And if I start babbling on about microRNA or ribozymes, just come up to the booth and just kick me in the guts a bit. It's fine. Anyway, we're going to continue on with that kind of old school punk sound for the next kind of few songs, starting with off with none other than Misfits, another one of those classic bands, iconic pioneers of horror punk. It's one of their big songs, I'll be honest. I didn't even go for deep cuts with this week. I'm just going straight in, all killer, no filler. It's Green Hell. After that, another band, bit less well known than Misfits, X, band from Los Angeles. This is actually from their album called Los Angeles. It's called Your Phone's Off the Hook, But You're Not. After that, maybe some Fear, and maybe some The Damned. But anyway, here is Green Hell by Misfits.

Nate by The Damned. Classic OG. Original gangster. UK punk. The Damned. Before that, Fear. I Love Living in the City. You might recognize the voice. They had a track on the one and only Channel X GTA 5. Apologies. I still have a lingering cough. I haven't had a cold in like 2 weeks, but my throat's still recovering. But yeah. I Love Living in the City by Fear. Before that, if you missed it, some X and some Misfits. This is Radio 1 Hostile Takeover. It's 18 minutes past 7. Still exams, as I mentioned. I've still got 2 exams to go. On the last 2 days of exams, I never get a break. I always have an exam on the last day of exams. Some people I know, they had one exam in the first week, and then they're just on holiday for 5 weeks. I have exams all the way until... I only have 3 exams, and 2 of them happen to be the day after each other on the last 2 days of exams. So at least I had some time to study. Although I kind of flopped when it came to studying. I was kind of cosplaying as a real estate agent for the last, like, 3 or 4 weeks looking for someone to take my room. So that took up a lot of my time and my mental energy. So let's just hope I don't flop these exams. Let's hope I am just naturally that much of a genius, which I don't think I am, but, you know, stranger things have happened. Although I did notice there are still a lot of people in the libraries and there's only 2 days left. I mean, how many exams can there be for the last 2 days of exams, you know? And frankly, I was shocked at some of the things that people are doing in the library. I went past, someone brought a portable diffuser, like one of those things you buy from Kmart that like sprays air, you know, like essential oils into the air. He just had that out at a desk at the library. I mean, that's just shocking. I mean, that's just how comfortable people get in the library. Like, I feel uncomfortable eating food that has even the slightest scent to it. I feel so uncomfortable doing that. And I have to, like, leave and go and eat outside to do that. And people are just bringing, you know, powered household items into the library with them. It's just mental. Frankly, it's not something I would do. But, you know, I got to respect that as much as I hate it. But, you know, we live, we laugh, we love, you know, obviously it's working for them. I don't know what essential oils do apart from smell good, but then again, I'm very uncultured. Although I do know some stuff about the culture. Like apparently this week, a lot of sports has been going on. One thing being FIFA World Cup has started and people have been kicking a ball around. Very exciting. Don't really care. But one other thing is the New York Knicks, who are a basketball team from the New York City, won their first championship in 50 years. And while I don't really care about basketball, I do follow a lot of New York kind of vloggers. And just the chaos that's been going on has been insane. Kind of wish I was American for one time in my life just so I could be there. It's crazy. And so I thought for the next bit, we're going to play some New York hardcore in celebration of the Knicks winning. What a segue. What an amazing connection to real world events. You know, because I see Zoran Mamdani, he's always like quoting New York rappers like Jadakiss and stuff. I'd like to see him quote some Gorilla Biscuits or some Earth Crisis in his next press conference. You know, rap the hardcore, man. I know rap's big in rap and hip-hop. Are really important in New York, but so is Agnostic Front to some people. Anyway, we're going to start with some Gorilla Biscuits, opening track off their debut album, it's High Hopes. After that, we got some Earth Crisis, Gamora's Season Ends from about 1980 something. I don't know. Don't quote me on this. I haven't done my research. That's the quote. After that, some Agnostic Front and Youth of Today, all New York hardcore bands. But anyway, here is High Hopes by Gorilla Biscuits, only on Te Reo Irirangi Kotahi, the one.

youth of today there, break down the walls, ending our set of New York hardcore music going on there in celebration of the Knicks winning the NBA championship. Unfortunately, youth of today are actually from Danbury, Connecticut, although they are, in fact, a part of the New York hardcore scene. They're not from New York, so we shouldn't have played them. I'm so sorry. Before that, Agnostic Front with the song Crucified. Before that, it was a bit of Earth Crisis and a bit of Gorilla Biscuits on the Womb. 26 minutes to 8. We're going through it, going through the motions together. Just about the end of the exams. I'm very excited for the holidays. I am so, so tired. I just cannot wait to sleep it all off and just decompress for 3 weeks, not having to study, not having to think about exams, although I do have one whole year thing due somewhere in the middle, which is kind of frustrating, but it's chill. I only have to do like one thing, and it's not a very big thing, so that's chill. I will be sad not doing my show, though, so, you know, keep a candle open, keep a light on for me over those 3 weeks. I'm sure you'll be able to get your hardcore slash country music fix from someone else. Ethan Noodle Soup is a good person. He plays a lot of hardcore stuff, a lot of interesting, heavy stuff, some emo. Check out his show, also on Radio 1. It might even be better than mine. Probably is. He puts a lot more effort into it. But, you know, my show has charm. I have some listeners. Only one of my listeners is my mum. So, you know, cut me some slack. I don't know who I'm arguing with. Anyway, we are getting close to the end of the hour, although, you know, not quite the closest. We're going to play some post-punk now. One of my favorite types of music. If you like this is going to be a bad joke, but if you like punk and you like male, post-punk is for you. Came up with that on the fly. Don't think anyone's going to steal that joke. It's a real thinker. I'm going to start with one of the greatest post-punk songs of new post-punk, I should say. One of the greatest new post-punk songs to come out there. It's Idols. Never Fight a Man with a Perm from Joy as an Act of Resistance. Probably their greatest album. Well, yeah.

definitely their breakout album. I think Ultramono is pretty sick as well. And yeah. So that, and then another band, pretty new band. I said we weren't going to do much new stuff. This is 2024. This is about as new as it gets. Mannequin Pussy. I played them a lot. I love them a lot. This is the song, Okay, Okay, Okay, Okay. After that, we're going to have some Dice Spits and Viagra Boys out of Sweden. But first, here is the one and only Idols. Never fight a man with a perm.

Viagra Boys, one of the best bands out there right now, out of Sweden, although I found out that the lead singer, I think, was born in the States. So kind of disappointing to me for that, that they're not completely purebred Sweden, although that is a problematic take to have post-1945. Before that, it was Die Spitz. Oh, that song was called Baby Criminal, by the way, off their album Cave World. Before that, Die Spitz, great band. I think they're even going on tour with Olivia Rodrigo on her latest tour to support her new album, which came out. And I listened to the first three albums and got bored. I mean, three songs and got bored. But Die Spitz would be cool to see. So hopefully, if Olivia Rodrigo comes to Aotearoa, which she has not yet, she might bring a cool band like Die Spitz or The Last Dinner Party, which I think is also supporting her. Although I doubt I'd get tickets. And I don't know if it would be fair for me to buy tickets just to see the opener, then leave. And I feel like I would be kind of out of place at an Olivia Rodrigo concert. It is 8 minutes to eight. We've still got a whole other hour to go. Oh, my days. What do we got next? Well, we got some Bob Villain and some Sleaford Mods. Just a couple songs to kind of let me decompress after the first hour, have a stretch. It's actually like the shortest part of music in the whole show, but I use that to have a stretch and a break and a bit of a run round. Coming up after the next hour, some slightly softer music as usual, but we're going a bit through the Rolodex of my favourites. We got some Engin du Poitrine, we got some Imdu Mokhtar, we got some Nick Cave, we got all the classics, all the special rotation that I do on this show of the weird music. Well, it's not even weird. Engin du Poitrine is pretty famous right now. I was actually didn't even want to play them because they are too popular, but to be honest, still sound cool, so we're going to play them. It's a bit of a deeper cut anyway. But first now, some Bob Villain and some Sleaford Mods. We've got Bob Villain, the track I Heard You Want Your Country Back, and then got Sleaford Mods, a classic. It's actually not one of their more famous songs, but it's a song that I really dig. It's called Army Nights. It's got a nice backbeat. It's the Hostile Takeover, 7 minutes to eight. Just a reminder, you can text in if you're listening, or just message me if you like. 0212 Radio 1, that's 0212 272 3461. I accept complaints and compliments, preferably compliments, although complaints are more entertaining to me, so feel free to throw them through as well. I don't really mind. I'm just very lonely and I want someone to be listening, but it's fine. Anyway, I Heard You Want Your Country Back, Bob Villain, on the one.

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I heard you want your country back. 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I heard you want your country back. Shut the fuck up. I heard you want your country back.

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I heard you want your country back. You can't have that. The only place I know, stolen right under my nose by ignorant scum trying to lay.

Army Knights there by Sleaf and Mods. God, it's not even 8 o'clock. Man, not enough music for that first hour. That's a shame. Oh well. Well, welcome to the second half of the Hostile Takeover. It might be a bit of a short one this week then. I haven't got much more to talk about, so we might just crack on with El Musico because I'm probably more interested in the music than talking about it. But starting off, band that's been very famous, Engine de Poitrine, went kind of viral with their KEXP session. It's not a tiny desk, but they played music and they look weird. And music's cool. My kind of claim to that is that I think I played a song by them like the day before the KEXP thing came out. So I'm not sure if they like discovered Engine de Poitrine through my show and then quickly booked them and then edited it all within like 24 hours for it to come out. But that's my kind of thing, is that like I somehow managed to predict what would be popular with almost no statistical power or algorithm to do it. I just kind of played the song, thought, oh, that's interesting. Didn't think much of it, and then saw that they got, 2 days later, they got like 2 million views in a day. And I'm like, what? And now everyone's talking about them. Dave Grohl likes them. And now it's ruined for me because Dave Grohl likes them. And, well, I mean, does he play Engine de Poitrine when he's banging his mistress? I don't know. But, we'll find out. Anyway, this is a bit of a deep cut from them. It's called Utsp. It's kind of a sort of like waltz polka thing. I'm not really sure. I'm not an expert on like Polish music, but it does sound like it might come from Poland. It's a very generalized view of music and probably not true as well. But it does have that kind of umpa vibes, maybe German. Anyway, German music by a microtonal French-Canadian band that wear polka dots and swingy noses. Anyway, here's Utsp by Engine de Poitrine. Afterwards, friend of the show, although they don't know it yet, Mdou Mokhtar from Niger or Niger. Don't know how to pronounce it. I know how not to pronounce it, and I won't be pronouncing it that way. But we've got a song, Susumi Tamachek. Then after that, some Alten Gun, Dutch band via Turkey, I believe. But before that, anyway, here's Engine de Poitrine, Utsp, on the one.

0: Alton Gin there. Got a bit confused at the end there. I thought it was going to keep going. That was their song, which I'm going to... I've already mispronounced their name, so let's just go through and mispronounce their song as well. Goka Dunya. I can't pronounce that. I don't know what an umlaut is actually meant for me to say. But yeah, Goka Dunya by Alton Gin. Mispronounced both of them, but the writing out, the written version of those names are on r1.co.nz under my show page, if you really like that song. Before that, it was Imdu Mokhtar with Sosumi Tamachek. Not sure what that means. I know Tamachek is a language that they speak in kind of the Tuareg regions, the Berber regions of Niger and Mali. So maybe it's like proud of that language. I don't know. Should have done my research as per. And of course, Anjin Dipuatrin, starting that little set with Utsp from their Anjin Dipuatrin Volume 2. Up next, we got some bits more kind of weirdo music. Some Nick Cave, I think, starting it all off. Yeah. When I heard that Anjin Dipuatrin song, it really reminded me of this Nick Cave song, which I'm pretty sure I have played on this show before, but it's my favorite Nick Cave song. It's The Curse of Millhaven. Great track. After that, we got some Tom Waits, of course. Seeing as it's a celebration, it's my last show of the semester. We got some Tom Waits, always some Tom Waits. Going Out West from his album Bone Machine, one of his greater albums. And then after that, some Captain Beefheart and his Magic Band, and some Warren Zevon, of all people. But anyway, here is The Curse of Millhaven by Nick Cave and the Bad Seeds from the album Murder Ballads. 20 minutes past 8.
1: I live in a town called Millhaven.

than a cruel twist of fate. Oh, Mrs. Colgate was stabbed, but the job was not complete. Well, the last thing she said before the cops pronounced it

Warren Zevon there with Jungle Work. I'll be honest, haven't listened to much Warren Zevon, but I really need to. Obviously, most people know him from that iconic track, Werewolves of London, also known as the fake Sweet Home Alabama, which Kid Rock used as a sample in his song All Summer Long. Weird Kid Rock mention. Don't know why I mentioned him. He's a dickhead. Before that, Captain Beefheart and his magic band, Click Clack. Great track. Great artist. Very unique artists all there. Before that, it was some Tom Waits and some Nick Cave and the Bad Seeds. Coming up to our last bit of music here that I've selected for the show. It's a bit of country music because I love my country music. Starting with a bit of Willie Carlisle, great singer from the United States. He opened for Tyler Childers a couple years back when I saw Tyler Childers live, one of the best concerts I'd ever been to at Spark Arena. Lots of farmers there, which was a bit weird for me because I don't know many farmers. But anyway, it was great. This is, I think, his most famous song called Cheap Cocaine. There's a great version of it on Gems on VHS, I believe, or maybe Western AF. Two great YouTube channels if you want to check out country music, Gems on VHS and Western AF. Lots of great live performances by up-and-coming and kind of more indie vibe country and folk artists. So check that out. And then another band that I discovered on Gems on VHS is Lost Dog Street Band, a track called September Doves, which is really beautiful. And then finishing off with some Tyler Childers from his Red Barn Radio album. It's a cover of a Utah Phillips song called Rock, Salt, and Nails. But first up here's Willie Carlisle with Cheap Cocaine. It's 20 minutes to 9 on the one.

Tyler Childers there, Rock, Salt and Nails, live cover of a Utah Phillips track from his Red Barn Radios Volume 1 and 2. Amazing early stuff from him. He's pretty famous now, but, you know, he started off, he was doing amazing stuff as well. Still doing amazing stuff. Before that, it was Lost Dog Street Band with September Doves and Willie Carlisle with Cheap Cocaine. That's it for the Hostile Takeover today. I've had a good time, to be honest. It's thought it would be a bit of a phone-in, but turned out all right. I'm going to go home and have a nap and then get up and do some study. All the best to anyone who is still doing exams like myself. Last one tomorrow. Very excited about that. Oh, no, last one on Wednesday. I have one tomorrow and one on Wednesday. Hooray me. But anyway, yeah. Have a good night. Let me just turn around. Paul Marier. There we are. Anyway, this has been the Hostile Takeover. I've been Liam. Paul Marier. Have a good night. Here is Kira Wallace with Lambs Aren't Waking Yet. Goodbye.

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0: Hi, I'm Samantha Hayes. You're listening to Radio 1, 91 FM. Have I heard this one before? Am I making this up?
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0: Aotearoa Wilted Pop indie outfit Welcomer released their debut album Calendars this week, and we're beyond delighted to be giving away copies. Calendars is an album that immerses you in a world in that familiar struggle of being in a blurry middle between failure and growth.
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0: Across 10 tracks, the band dissect the pieces of a life and put them back together as a record that is intentional, ornate, and affecting. 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
2: I would like a guide for gigs in Otebote, Dunedin. Wow. It is a good thing the Radio 1 Rad Times gig guide exists. 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

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Cheers, gang!

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Yeah, I love a cheese roll. 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
6: Kei te whakaroga mai koe ki te reo irarangi ko tahi. Kia ora koutou, people. This is the ADU Big Breakfast Program coming to you live from ADU. Am I talking? Am I talking? I think so. This is the Big Breakfast, if that wasn't on. We're live streaming from ADU, the lovely cafe on George Street. There's tons of people around here. It's freaking awesome. I'm sorry for subjecting them all to our ads, which, you know, I really enjoy, but they can be irritating at 8 o'clock in the morning. But I got off the bus at like 7:15 around here. And who's around at like 7:15 in the morning on a Tuesday? It's actually horrible in Dunedin. I can't stand it. We've got a great first hour of music lined up. I selected these tunes because I feel like they sound what ADU feels like to me. And so our first track comes to us from Japan. We have the Pizzicato 5 here with Baby Love Child. And then around 20 past 8, we will have the Weather and Road Roundup for your listening pleasure. Here are the Pizzicato 5 with Baby Love Child. Ka kite akuane, ma te wa.

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Loop, dreams, culminating of horizontal posturing, intertwining sheet music, epic in proportion, enigmatic implosions.

0: Namai hori mai, piki mai, kake mai, kia ora I te iwi. You are indeed listening to the AirTube Big Breakfast program here on Radio 1, 91 FM. It is 22 past 8 and it is indeed a good day, just like Handsome Boy Modelling School said. That was Handsome Boy Modelling School with Metaphysical, a good day, featuring Miho Hattori from Chibo Mato. Before that, we had New Zealand's very own Good Space with Miss and the Pizzicato 5 with Baby Love Child. That is kicking off our first hour here live in AirTube. Some of the sounds of AirTube to me. That's what AirTube sounds like, and we'll have more of that sort of ethereal symbolism throughout the first hour and many hours to come. But now we're getting to our first segment, which is, of course, the bloody weather and bloody road condition, bloody roundup, where we talk about what's happening in the air, in the sky, and on the ground.
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0: Alrighty, folks, let's keep this relatively chill and easy. And, oh my goodness, what happened to my bloody... what happened to my weather tabs? This is fantastic. Well, we are doing the weather and road condition roundup here on Te Reo Irirangi Kotahi. How is today looking, my friends and family? Well, today in Otipoti, it's looking a bit of a mixed bag. No nāianei today... We have a high of Te Kaumātahi 10, Te Kau 10, with a low of Ono 6. Kei te pehi a te ahoa o te rangi, well, kei te paki. We can expect some fine, the day to be fine with areas of morning frost and some cloud developing in the evening, with westerlies developing in the afternoon as well. That's from Met Service. What do our friends over at the YR Weather Service have to say about how the day is going to look? Well, the YR hour by hour forecast for today, they reckon today is going to be relatively sunny but mostly cloudy. We have a lot of cloud all the way from 9 a.m. through till 11 p.m. with patches of sun from 10 a.m. through till 4 p.m. So nothing too eventful there. How is tomorrow set to look? Well, apopo, tomorrow is what, Wednesday? On Wenerei Wednesday, we have a high of Te Kau 10 with a low of Toru 3. Tomorrow is set to have a few showers, which will clear to fine. In the afternoon, we can also expect some strong westerlies that will ease before dawn. Now, that is our weather out the way. How are our roads looking today? Well, the answer to that is eventful, I guess you could say. The Waka Kotahi Journey Planner has a reckoning that on State Highway 1 from Otepoti to Palmerston, there's going to be some heavy winter driving conditions. So do take care. Road users are advised to be very, very careful. Thank you, Tristan, for that coffee. I just got dropped off a coffee at AirTube. I'm living like a king right now. It's great. How are the DCC... What are the DCC make of our road conditions? Well, the DCC say there's going to be patches of black ice around the place. So today really does look like a spooky day if you are driving around Otepoti. There is widespread black ice and areas of isolated black ice. All in all, though, we don't have any unplanned road closures, so... Road-wise, it's just be careful. Now, there's not many road closures to be worrisome about. But how is the show going to look today? Well, it's a very special show, as I've said before. Our most special show in our most special city. we're live from AirTube, and we do have a spinner wheel full of prizes, like free coffee. I don't know if you can hear that, but we do have free coffee. We have nothing as a prize. there's lots of different things to be won. $20 vouchers, I've just been informed by my producer. We also have a cheeky scavenger hunt in AirTube. We've got 6 vouchers to find. There's 1 $20 voucher, 2 $10 vouchers, and 3 free coffee vouchers. So if you want to come in AirTube and get something free, today is your day. We are going to keep up our sounds of AirTube for the first hour. And we're closing out this little segment with Lovage. Now, before, I just played some Handsome Boy Modelling School. That was Dan the Automator and Prince Paul. Lovage is Dan the Automator, Mike Patton, Jennifer Charles, and Kid Koala. And this track has been produced entirely by Kid Koala. Here's Lovage with Koala's Lament. It is 8:27 in the AM. You are indeed listening to Te Reo Irirangi Kotahi. Ka kite.

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Hawkeye Noor. That was the classic American disco slash funk outfit Chic with their Brazilian track Sao Paulo. Before that, we had Serge Gainsbourg with Couleur Café and Lovage with Koala's Lament. It is 8:38 a.m. here on the Air 2 Big Breakfast program on Radio 191 FM, Te Reo Irirangi Kotahi. We are broadcasting live from Air 2 on George Street. If you want to say hi, pop on down, spin a wheel, maybe win a prize, maybe do a... maybe find a free voucher. We've got 6 vouchers for, you know, various different things, whether that's coffee or $20 vouchers. We've got 6 of them to find inside Air 2. It's a real fun time down here. We're just chilling.

0: Kia ora anō, gang. This is the Edu Big Breakfast program with Zach Hoffman. We're live from Edu. That was Chaos in the CBD with Accidental Meetings, Aotearoa's very own Chaos in the CBD. Before that, we had Edison Groove with Chunga. It's now 10 to 9, and as I promised, we do have the gig guide for your taringa, for your earballs, right now. Let's do it.
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0: This is crazy doing the gig guide from a live place. Today on the gig guide, on Thursday, Taite Thursday, Cade Reef is playing Inchpa on Bank Street for his Existence single release show. They'll be joined by Mike Shaw and Raheem at 8:30 p.m. That is a Koha entry show there. On Parare Friday, we have quite a lot happening, starting off with Bunty's Big Score. Wanda's Bicycle album tour starts at Yours on Moray Place with Rumi and Fast Plant at 7 p.m. It's an all-ages show. You can find tickets from undertheradar.co.nz. We also have Negative Space with their Midwinter Dance over at Number 8 Distillery on Bond Street, featuring Chol, Murderbike, DJ Boy Shorts, DB Deathblast, and Evo. You can indeed find your tickets from Under the Radar. That show starts at 8 p.m. Then we also have the Emerson's Brewery. Their tap room turns 10. They're going to kick the kickoff celebrations with Bo and the Constrictors and Alan Ned Gray this Parare Friday. It's a free entry show. Then we also have Drag Drama V2, version 2, over at Inch Bar this Friday, featuring Tess Motion, Snow P Arizona, Austin McPowerbottom, and Slater Slugworth. That show starts at 8 p.m. You can find more tickets from undertheradar.co.nz. And that does us for the gig guide today. If you missed anything I said, you want to find the who, what, how, when, when. If you want to find the who, what, how, when, where, why of it all, or you'd like to check out what's happening on Saturday and Sunday on our gig guide, you can do so by looking at r1.co.nz/gig guide on your browser. You'll be able to find everything you could possibly want and then some. All right, that was our gig guide. Reminder, we are indeed streaming live from Edu. It's a pretty chill spot. I love this place. It's located on George Street. There's plenty of coffee to go around. We do indeed have a spinner wheel full of great prizes. Like, here we go. Like $20 vouchers, free coffee, $10 vouchers. Yeah, tons of vouchers to be had. We also are doing a scavenger hunt. So there's a few vouchers scattered around at you. If you're a daring, intrepid adventurer, you can find a few. We're going to play more tracks that remind me of Andrew. This next track is from Sade, queen of the 90s, really. We have her track Feel No Pain from her fantastic record. What's her fantastic record in the day? The Sade record. Oh my goodness, I have to find more information. But I used to have a friend who worked at Edu and they loved Sade. And so Sade always reminds me of Edu. Here is Sade with Feel No Pain. You are indeed listening to Te Reo Irarangi Kotahi. Keep it locked. We're in Edu. Edu forever. Take care. Love you, bye.

0: Like music like this? Or this? What about this? Maybe you're into this. Just another story of a colonized bro. Or even this? Into the future,
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2: 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What? 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

Kia ora koutou, o te poti. This is the Adju Big Breakfast program here on Te Reo Irirangi Kotahi. That was the Avalanches with Electricity, who are an Australian-based outfit. They released their debut record in 2000. That track we just heard was from their album, and it uses something like 2,000 samples to make up the album, which is just so sick. Really, really great track. Awesome record. Before that, we had Summer V, Aotearoa's very own Summer V with Judas. We also had the very, very talented Sade with Feel No Pain. We're closing out the first hour of tracks that remind me of Adju a great deal, and that Sade one has a particular significance because I used to have a friend who worked at Adju, and they were super, super into Sade. That track, Feel No Pain, comes off of Sade's record Love Deluxe. And that record, you know, there's an awesome album cover of Sade. I can't really describe what she's doing. She's upright, she's giving herself a hug. And Drake, Aubrey Drake Graham, October's very own, the man himself, he made a sculpture of that album cover, which is just, you know, a little fun fact is that Drake seems to permeate everything, good or bad. He's there. He's doing what he does. It's now 10 past 9 in the a.m. We are coming to you live from Adju. We just had like 3 or 4 tables leave, man. It's pretty chill. So if you're craving a good spot to go get some coffee, get some kai, come on down to Adju on George Street. We do have a spinner wheel where you can get a bunch of different prizes, like $20 vouchers. We've also hidden 6 different vouchers around the store. So if you come in and you're persistent enough, you can find yourself some goodies. Here's Lady Six with Guru. We're keeping on a bit of a funky vibe. I'll see you soon enough. Hei kona mai, mā te wā.

0: Hello?
1: Hey girl, it's me. Where were you Friday?
0: Oh, I was on vacation. I just got back from Mount Olympus.
1: Olympus? What'd you do there?
0: Oh, I met a boy. He was really special.
1: Girl, there ain't no such thing.
0: I disagree.

0: Ngamihi o te ata moa te rau. Kia ora anō, people. This is the AirTube Big Breakfast program. That was Coco Solid with Oh My Zeus featuring Boston Rodriguez and Jizmatron. And we also, before that, had La Coco with Closer to Mine and Lady Six with Guru. It's now 22 past 9 in the AM here live from AirTube. And I'm joined with my bloody producer at this point.
1: Whispering sweet nothings into my ear. The giant spinny wheel.
0: Yes. Whispering all the good promo, juicy deals. We have Lily here to talk about whatever we want to talk about. How are you finding this
1: morning?
0: I would
1: like to talk about this.
0: Bit of ASMR. Bit of spinner wheel ASMR.
1: Hope that wasn't peaking anybody's levels there.
0: Yeah, for anyone with headphones, I'm deeply sorry. Yeah.
1: Sorry. You're ready to listen to Zach's voice, so I'm sorry for that anyway.
0: We're sorry. Yeah. Not for too much longer.
1: Not very much longer. It's Zach's last week. So we're down here at AirTube, as I'm sure the people know, because you've said it about
0: a million times. Yeah.
1: But we're here. We have a spinning wheel. Got free coffee, $20 vouchers, $10 vouchers. You can just walk inside and you can literally just beeline to us. That's and spin the wheel crazy. And then leave. And like, no one's going to judge you.
0: It's pretty nuts. It's pretty sick.
1: It's pretty nuts.
0: Someone might judge you. We can't promise that. But this AirTube itself is a judgment-free
1: but
0: zone.
1: Live your life.
0: But you know? Live your life. Speak your truth. You know,
1: yeah.
0: Those who smile the widest, fart the hardest, as I always like to say, you know.
1: Yeah. And how are you enjoying your live breakfast celebration?
0: I was initially freaking out about it.
1: Yeah, can we talk about...
0: No, we'll talk about that later. I'll talk about that soon. There was a little hiccup this morning. No, it's been really, really good. I think aside from some finicky tech issues, which plagued me like 5 minutes ago, aside from that,
1: yeah.
0: It's been pretty good.
1: Keeping pretty chill. You're looking really nonchalant on the outside.
0: Thanks, bro. On the inside, I'm crumbling. Yeah. No, I'm kidding. Yeah.
1: He's got an audience like now. He's got like, you know, there are aged. People laughing at him.
0: It's every day, bro.
1: With you or at you?
0: With what, sorry?
1: With me or at me? With you or at you?
0: Hard to tell.
1: Yeah.
0: Really hard to tell. Yeah. What was I going to say? Last night, I watched a film called Sleeping Dogs from 1977. It's an old New Zealand movie with Sam Neill.
1: Yep.
0: Familiar?
1: No.
0: Oh, man. It's really amazing. Just sort of the political themes of authoritarianism that were in the film. It's sort of like One Battle After Another, but with Sam Neill instead of Leonardo DiCaprio.
1: Better.
0: Have you seen like many old New Zealand films?
1: I saw the one about the fog.
0: Oh, yeah.
1: You know that one?
0: I've heard about it.
1: The Killer Fog.
0: Is it called The Killer Fog?
1: I don't know what it's called. But there's fog, and essentially the fog kills people.
0: Is it before or after the Stephen King The Fog book or movie?
1: But I don't know.
0: Okay.
1: Interesting,
0: because that's like a big sci-fi film.
1: About sheep, right?
0: What, Black Sheep?
1: Yeah.
0: That's like 2005, I think.
1: Okay, old. You know.
0: Well, not really.
1: Not to like...
0: 20 years old.
1: Show how old I am, but like that's, you know...
0: I have been thinking recently, like, that is, 21 years old? So when I was... 2000 when I was born, 21 years old years ago was 1979, which is pretty nuts to think about.
1: Yeah,
0: it's just like time. You get older.
1: Time,
0: you do be aging.
1: This thing, it moves.
0: Forward,
1: as it moves forward, you too move forward in time.
0: And as this show is moving forward, we've got plenty more tricks up our sleeve. We have clowning around at 9:45. We still have a spinner wheel of death. You can come get some free vouchers. We are still doing a little scavenger hunt here at AirTube.
1: Got pencils.
0: Free pencils.
1: Free
0: stickers. Free badges. Free love, honestly.
1: Well, I wouldn't go that far.
0: Well, I'm platonic love.
1: Yeah, there we go.
0: There you go. Okay, here is Sandboards with Look Blue, Go Purple. You're listening to The One. Keep it locked. See you soon enough.

That was the incredible Choll with Medium Rare. Before that, we had Sandboards with Look Blue, Go Purple. It's 9:38 in the AM here on the ATU Big Breakfast program on Te Reo Irarangi Kotahi. No mai hori mai, piki mai, kaki mai. Coming up very soon, around quarter two, we'll have Clowning Around, where we have a couple of very special, very silly, apolitical clowns to talk about. Usually we get into politics, but not doing that today. We're Jay Chillin. We are live from ADU. It's a lot of fun. And, you know, the first hour of the program was songs that remind me of ADU. And now we're crossing over into ADU staff requested tracks. So

0: Kia ora, Arnaut. DJ Kuk here on the Radio 1 Earwaves, taking over at you. That was King Loser with Dawn. Before that, we had Bad Dreams with My Only Friend and Stray Jacket Fits with Down in Splendor. Those are three songs requested by the lovely people here at you. We've got more to play after our next segment. It is 9:51 here on the program, and we are getting into our next segment. As I just mentioned, we've got Clowning Around up for y'all with a very special guest. Let's get into it.
1: Gettysburg, wow. I go to Gettysburg, holidays. Pennsylvania to look and to watch. The statement of Robert E. Lee, who's no longer in favor, the governor.
2: Happy birthday to you. Happy birthday to
3: you. Oh gosh, really sorry for all the noise, mister. We're just a couple of silly little neighbourhood clowns here to bring you this extra super-duper important message on Radio 1 Brekkie's silly little segment Clowning Around. Enjoy!
0: All right, it is Clowning Around here on Te Reo Irirangi Kotahi. It's weird hearing that in Andrew, but we have a very special guest here. We have Mr. Ethan Montagnier. Is that how I say it?
4: Yeah, that's correct. Yeah. Montagnier. There's a lot of flavour in that. That's kind of like Cameron Diaz being like, I know a lot of Filipinos. Have you seen that?
0: I've not seen that, bro.
4: Yeah, it's so good.
0: That's so good, bro.
4: She's like interviewed by a Filipino woman. And she's like, wait. I used to live around a lot of Filipinos. I eat a lot of lumpia and a lot of adobo. Yeah. It's so funny. Same energy. God. But that was good pronunciation, yeah.
0: Oh, thank you very much. Thank you very much, man. Well, Clowning Around is a segment I dedicate to clowns of the week.
4: Okay.
0: Anything that's just annoying. You know, usually it's political topics, but we're steering clear of politics here on my last Clowning Around.
4: Okay.
0: Because it's too intense. But I do want to start off, my first clown of the week is the New World Club Plus. Have you seen this thing?
4: New World Club Plus?
0: No, yeah, so they've phased out club cards. So club cards don't work anymore.
4: Really?
0: Yep. You now have to either get a new card, the Club Plus scheme, which includes like four square pack and save, fresh choice, or you can download the app and use a barcode to scan it. But it's like, it's got a really dumb mascot, and I'll just find it for you in a second. It looks like a mascot for a chemist. Like, it's really lame, and it's just annoying. I don't want to have to do more admin to get cheap deals, you know.
4: Yeah.
0: It's so lame.
4: They make it tough for you. That's how they get you.
0: Oh, it's honestly so stupid. And it's all just like harvest data, and it's all just going to go to the Epsteins of the world.
4: It does look like a chemist. It's like, it's like some virus or something.
0: It's a terrible design, bro.
4: I don't like it.
0: It's horrible.
4: Not a fan, yeah.
0: You have any wits, any clowns of the week so far? You can go political if you want.
4: No. Well, this morning, my car was covered in ice because I live in the valley, so I guess that's one clown. Does that count?
0: Black ice, bro.
4: I was gonna come here at 8 o'clock sharp, but I was sitting in my car for about 10 minutes just waiting for the ice to melt. But
0: that's so sad.
4: I did tune in thanks to the good old radio in my car. So.
0: I do love me some good old radio.
4: Yeah.
0: My second clown this week, it's actually happened this morning. Being overprepared. I woke up this morning and I put on my clothes like a normal person. I went and brushed my teeth, and then I looked at my watch and I realized it was 3 o'clock in the morning. I had not gotten up at the appropriate time. I just woke up and assumed it was 7.
4: That's awesome. That's kind of, that's like sleepwalking.
0: Yeah.
4: Were you anxious about this, like the live?
0: A bit, yeah. You could say that. Yeah. But I don't know. I just defaulted to, that I woke up at 7, but I didn't at all. I woke up at 3. Yeah. And I thought it was 7, and then I had to go back to sleep.
4: Yeah.
0: Which was really tricky.
4: Yeah. I have another clown. So I'm no longer studying. I dropped out of post-grad. Mm-hmm. But I still, like the past 2 weeks, I've still been getting dreams that I have exams. Like,
0: oh, no.
4: I've been like, oh, dude, I'm not studying for this exam. Like, I'm going to fail. Like, I've had at least 3 dreams where I'm sitting in the exam hall, just like no knowledge in my brain. Just,
0: yeah.
4: Like,
0: anxious as hell.
4: Yeah. Crapping myself.
0: That's horrible.
4: Yeah. Pretty much.
0: Damn, man. That's brutal. I've got one last clown of the week, and that is moving admin. Moving admin is the worst.
4: Mm, yep.
0: Can't stand it.
4: Yep.
0: It actually sucks so hard. And aside from that, our honorable mention of the week is Drake. As always.
4: Drake?
0: Yeah.
4: Okay, what about Drake?
0: October's very own. Spiritually, he's just the worst. You know, he's just got so
4: he's
0: much.
4: He's a bit of a clown.
0: He's got no aura.
4: Yeah.
0: Riz.
4: El Riz, bro.
0: That has totally slipped from the lexicon, hasn't it? Riz and Skibbity.
4: Riz, yes.
0: All the early stage brain rot stuff.
4: Riz kind of fell off a little bit.
0: Riz fell off. Riz fell off.
4: On God.
0: Same with Skibbity.
4: Yeah. Didn't Drake drop like 2 albums, like Shadow dropped 2?
0: 3 albums.
4: 3 albums is ridiculous.
0: Yeah.
4: A major clown.
0: Some people think it's to get out of his album deal. His label. Sorry, his label deal.
4: Okay, well, that's... I kind of...
0: Kind of fear, but also silly. Anyway, this sting has been going on for way too long. That was clowning around.
1: I go to Gettysburg, Pennsylvania to look at the
3: cheesecake. All right, mister. Thanks for letting me and old mate here clown around for a bit like a pair of silly little kitty cats. The food shops is closing in 10, so we've got to run and grab some white bread, butter, red beans and brown gravy. See you same time next week, mister.
0: And that was Clowning Around with Ethan Montagnier. We're having a chat with him about Clowns of the Week, the last ever Clowning Around for The Edge, your big breakfast show with myself, Zach Hoffman. We do still have lots of really fun things in store at Edge, like a huge spinner wheel where you can win vouchers, you can win free coffees. There's a $30 voucher up for grabs. Let's get it rolling again. I don't know if you can hear that, dear listener, but there's a spinner wheel being spun right now by the one and only Lily Knowles. Here's Little Sims with SOS, as requested by one of the kaimahi over at Adju. 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

Kia ora, Otipoti. Zach Hoffman here. That was bloody, oh my gosh, Ether Clang with Modern Drift. Before that, we had Sam Fender and Olivia Dean with Rain Me In. And of course, Lil Sims with SOS. This is the Adju Big Breakfast program live from Adju. It is 10:11 in the AM, as I mentioned just before. And, you know, I just did the little Craig Daniels intro thing. I saw Craig Daniels in the wild yesterday at New World. And it's weird seeing local celebrities like that just out doing their shopping. I was having a bit of a rage-filled time because I scanned my club card and it's gone. It doesn't work. You know, the society we were promised just doesn't exist, quite frankly. It's really, really unfortunate. We're ending the finale of Adju Kaimahi Song Requests because we've been playing staff picks from the Adju staff. We've got our last one here right in front of us. Here's the National with City Middle. You are indeed listening to Te Reo Irirangi Kotahi. A quick reminder, we are indeed giving away vouchers. You just have to spin a wheel and you could probably win a free coffee or maybe even a $20 voucher. It's pretty crazy. Here's the National with City Metal. Ka kite a kuanei. Mā te wā.

0: Okay, te whakarongo mai koe ki te reo irarangi ko tahi a tamari e moa tarau. It is 10:26 in the AM here on the Adju Big Breakfast Show live from Adju. That was Mountain Eater with Sunfired. Before that, we had Gala with Freed From Desire and The National with City Middle. Those are the last two Adju staff pick tracks we played. And speaking of Adju staff, we have Mr. Tristan Dingemans. Yes. Here from Adju joining us to talk all about a whole lot of things. I want to start off with talking about Mountain Eater just before, an old band of yours.
1: Yeah.
0: Yeah, awesome stuff, man.
1: Thank you.
0: That's the best.
1: No, I love that band.
0: It's incredible. When did it start? 2010, 2009?
1: I think we started jamming about 2008 and 2009, and then from first gigs, probably late that 2009. A couple of feedstocks, which we were very happy to get under our belt.
0: Yeah, hell yeah.
1: Yeah, no, it was awesome.
0: I appreciate just how heavy and methodical the builds of most of the songs are from what I've heard. Like on Lord of Sumo, Gutter Ball as well. It's just super, super hectic.
1: Thank you.
0: It's great. Thank you. But yeah, we're here at Adju. What was your staff request?
1: Oh, Dawn, King Loser.
0: Right. Were they quite an influential band?
1: Oh, huge.
0: Huge. For you at least?
1: Oh, absolutely, yeah. King Loser are an amazing band. They work so fucking hard, honestly. I remember seeing them in Dunedin, supporting 3Ds, what have you, and they were just so good. And then went up to Auckland, I think, again for a bit. And then when we went up there and played with them, they were just white hot. One of the greatest rock and roll moments I've ever seen in my life is somebody playing a guitar whilst it is on fire.
0: Whoa!
1: So, Chris sort of turned us back for a sec, turns around again. The pick guard is flaming. He's peeling off a solo. It's like, fantastic.
0: Have you ever thought to do that?
1: No, I would not. I would get burned.
0: Well, fair enough. Well, speaking of potential plagiarism, you mentioned just before that Mountain Eater has been inspired by certain other New Zealand bands.
1: Well, maybe not Mountain Eater specifically, but that last song definitely. I did lift a huge cue from Occam's Razor by Munchaks. So,
0: absolute legendary band.
1: And to my probably eternal regret, I've never saw them play live.
0: Really?
1: I've seen you and my. Sure. No, I'm a huge fan of the Nelson,
0: absolutely genius, I say.
1: Yeah, incredible stuff. Yeah.
0: But you're also in High Dependency Unit, and we'll play a track from them very, very shortly. You guys had like a sort of reunion tour last year.
1: Yeah. Well, we got invited to play at the Others Way Festival.
0: R.I.P.
1: And then we have six gigs ahead of that. So we played Port Chalmers, Dunedin, Littleton one weekend, and then did Wellington, Napier, which is our hometown. Well, Hawke's Bay, we were from Hastings and Havelock North specifically. Played at Paisley Stage in Napier, and then Whammy in Auckland, and then the festival the next day, for which I managed to contract my really spectacular case of sunstroke during stage.
0: Really?
1: Dying before I went on stage.
0: Oh my gosh. And how do you cope on stage?
1: I would love to know the chemistry of it, but I'm 10 seconds before we go on, I'm lying down feeling like death. I've been throwing up for hours.
0: Whoa.
1: I ran up the steps, and if say 3,000 people are pleased to see you, it kind of changes your mind.
0: True.
1: I've had a similar experience once before when I was desperately ill, didn't think I could play. And then, I don't know, the rock and roll just took over. Adrenaline kicks in, what have you. It's incredible.
0: That's awesome, man.
1: It's very much the healing power of music.
0: Do you have any big music plans for this year? Any releases or shows for Kahurupu
1: We've been threatening a Kahurupu album release for a long time.
0: Please
1: now
0: do.
1: We've actually finished our second track, attempted tracking, and that's all done.
0: Mm-hmm.
1: I think bar a couple of things, but we have an almost final tap relationship with bass players, although we don't tend to kill them. But our latest brilliant bass player, Sam Healy, has
0: I love Sam.
1: Headed off to the UK, possibly indefinitely.
0: Whoa.
1: which I, as far as I'm concerned, for him individually, I hope is the case, because he's the hardest working musician I know. He's a fantastic engineer. You know,
0: immensely creative.
1: Place like London, just because he's somehow managed to keep work going within music exclusively, which I've never have. Mm. I've always, you know, made coffee to pay the rent kind of thing.
2: Mm.
1: So, you know, he may be back, but we'll see. So
2: see how it goes.
1: But, yeah, no, we'll keep going. I mean, we work a lot around Robo's schedule on the roads and so forth anyway, so we're pretty sporadic.
2: Mm.
0: Have you been keeping up with the sort of the big emerging youth scene that's like quite heavy at the moment?
1: I am vaguely in touch. We played the Port Chalmers show. We had Seek Help and another band whose name I've forgotten, but two young kids.
0: Does it mirror the sort of scene that you came up in?
1: I think, I mean, in terms of just, we want to do it because we want to do it. Nobody's going, I'm going to, you know, get a... No one's pitching for a contract with Warner's or whoever the current majors are. I would have no idea. I mean, it's the same ethos, I think, that began in, you know, with Chris Knox and The Enemy and so forth. We love music and we're going to play and let's just do it. And then you get to things where you have, you know, the Bats packing out, 2,000 seater venues in Australia. Mm. You know, I mean, it's just, you just keep doing the work, I suppose. I have lots of children, so that kind of keeps occupies me a bit.
0: I can imagine that would do that. Well, thanks for coming and having a chat, man.
1: Oh, absolute pleasure, sir.
0: Do you have any final remarks to leave our listeners with?
1: Keep listening. Keep it locked.
0: 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This is the Air June Live Breakfast Show. I'll see you soon enough for the last segment, Kai Time. Ka kite.

WhatsApp Radio 1. That was Night Lunch with Hot Cops. Before that, we had Idiot Prayer with Black Black Eyes and High Dependency Unit with Supermodel. Just before all those songs, we had a lovely, quick little ramble chat with Tristan Dingmans, who is based here at ADU. Of course, creator of Mountaineer, a member of HDU, absolute incredible musician from Ōtepoti. It's now 47 past 10 in the a.m. at the live ADU breakfast from ADU, which is a whole lot of fun. It's been really, really awesome so far. And so many lovely people come up and spin a wheel for free prizes, which is still going. It'll be going for a bit after the show has ended. We had one person come up and request a song. They've requested Chemical Brothers with One Too Many Mornings. And they mentioned that they just broke out of a cycle of listening to classic and psychedelic rock, and they've sort of opted for some more electronic-y stuff. And when I was breaking into electronic music, Chemical Brothers were a really, really awesome gateway as well. It was like them and Underworld were stellar artists to get into electronic music after listening to, you know, rock and hip-hop for so long. And so here's to the Chemical Brothers. It's One Too Many Mornings by the Chemical Brothers. We'll wrap up the show relatively soon. You're listening to the one. Keep it freaking locked. Matewa.

Or Kimai Noor. That was Georgia Knight with Desire. Before that, we had the Chemical Bros with One Too Many Mornings, as requested by a listener here in Adju. I don't know if you can hear all the cacophony around me, but this is the live breakfast from Adju. It's 10:57, and we're closing out the Big Breakfast program here with one more track, which I'll get to in a second. But I just want to say, Adju has been such a fantastic place for me historically. Like, when it first opened, it was right on my doorstep, and it was such a cozy little spot over on Bank Street. And it's so awesome to see that, despite how things went with that property, the new place on George Street has been an absolute success. It's so gorgeous. It's so, so sick. And I went to Astor the other day in the Botanic Gardens, which is the new cafe run by Caitlin and Jonas of Adju. And they've just done so well. And so I want to dedicate this song, Dream State, by the 99 Express, a criminally underrated New Zealand rock band, to them. You've been listening to the Adju Big Breakfast program with Zach Hoffman. Here's the 99 Express with Dream State. We'll still have a spinner wheel at Adju for a little bit if you do want to come and score some free shit. Here's Dream State. Ka kite.

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